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1: Sunny skies today with afternoon highs in the lower to mid 80s. Clear overnight, lows will be in the lower 60s. Tomorrow, mostly sunny. Humidity returns, highs in the mid 80s. And sunny, hot, and humid on Tuesday, high near 90.
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3: Good morning and welcome to Community Connections, heard every Sunday morning on the Binney Media radio stations here in the state of Maine, highlighting the people, organizations, and institutions that make Maine a better place to live, work, and play. I'm Don Shields, and my guest today is Patricia McLean. She is the founder and CEO of Finding Our Voices, and they've got a big July event coming up, which is Into the Light. And we'll explain all that for you. But first off, Patricia, thank you for joining us. And why don't you give our listeners who don't know some background on how Finding Our Voices got established?
4: Yes. The spark for Finding Our Voices was my husband of 29 years at the time, his arrest for domestic violence in 2016, and his and the bail conditions of no contact, which gave me the headspace really to just examine and think about what everything that had been going on. And then, so woman with the headlines of the arrest coming up to me in my community of Camden, letting me know they too had gone through it, recognizing, wow, this is everywhere and it does have a name. I didn't even know it was called domestic abuse. So we started off as a photo exhibit of my photographs of other survivors who wanted to stand up, you know, stand proud, speak loud about their experience to help others. And then we became, then we have these poster campaign that led to, with people may still be seeing them all around Maine. They're still going out there. Now we have 45 women survivors on these posters, aged 18 to 86. And then through the posters that are on business windows and in bathrooms, we started hearing from a lot of women to our website, the website address was on there, about needing, you know, support, you know, feeling very isolated and resources. And so then we became a nonprofit. We're going to start become, that was five, it'll be 5 years in September as a nonprofit. And basically what we're doing is we're just filling in the gaps. The more we know of things that are important and needed, we're adding them as much as we can, and just the need for what we're doing is so huge for both physical women who are going through physical abuse and also emotional abuse.
3: And Patricia, that's a great point, because I think a lot of people hear the phrase domestic abuse and they think it's physical, only physical, and it is so far widespread, mental obviously being maybe more prevalent.
4: Yes. So one of the big things we are doing is breaking the silence of domestic abuse in Maine. And I feel the reason there's so much silence is because the denial with the victims themselves. For instance, when we were putting the posters around and when we are putting them around, I can't tell you how many women will say, oh, well, I went through something that was really bad, but he never hit me. He never punched me. And so if you ask women, like, how many of you have been through domestic abuse? Like, you may not get many hands up. But if you say, how many of you have been in a controlling relationship or been afraid at home from your intimate partner? All of a sudden, the hands are going up everywhere. So that's really a big part of what we're doing, is just letting everyone know emotional abuse is abuse.
3: And are there signs that can tell someone, hey, you're in an emotionally abusive relationship? Or
4: yeah, we use the power and control wheel a lot, and anybody can Google that, Duluth power and control wheel. And all around it shows the tactics that abusers use to get and keep control of you. And all of them, emotional abuse is on there. You know, there's one category of physical abuse and everything else is emotional abuse, and that would be putting you down, minimizing, denying it, like it's not so bad, you started it. Isolation, huge. Person can't stand your friends and family, and it's putting them down and not letting you see them. And it's very insidious, because a lot of times they won't say you can't see that person. But like in the case with me, my I was living in Maine. My family's in Montreal, and I wanted to see my mother and my sisters, but it would be like every time I would bring up the idea of going to visit, there'd be a huge fight. So it was just safer. I just knew not to ask, How absurd is that, to think that you have to ask your partner to visit your parent? But that's the kind of thing that happens.
3: And we're going to be talking about Into the Light and its impact during the month of July. But there's a few other things. You have retreats, also your dental program. Can you just touch on those two things for a moment?
4: I would like to touch on the resources we provide. And one of them is Get Out, Stay Out funding. And this is when a woman has managed to escape domestic abuse and just needs money to be able to leave and to be able to start to rebuild her life. And these are things mostly for shelter, which we pay a lot of security deposits, apartment rent, huge car repair, gas cards, the guys being released from jail after being arrested or out of prison early, and she needs to get the hell out of Maine. We give her a gas card so she can get to her family or friends, maybe in Massachusetts, even in Texas. And then legal help, huge need. And phones. So that's Get Out, Stay Out funding. We also have this incredible program, which is called Finding Our Smiles. It just won the Governor's Award for best volunteer or program with a nonprofit. And we have more than 40 Maine dentists, and including many specialists, who are donating dental care to women survivors of domestic abuse. And they are carrying out full treatment plans in many cases, and sometimes taking over more than a year. There's a lot of things that need to be done to restore the woman's smile, confidence, enable her to get promoted, get a job, go out into the world again, look in the mirror and not be reminded of the abuse. And that's where, again, the emotional abuse thing comes in, because most people, right, if you imagine that you're fixing damage from domestic abuse, they're going to think a punch in the face, which it does happen. We have women who've had a bat to the face. But so many women also have damaged their teeth because of emotional abuse, which would be not allowed to brush their teeth. Again, the guy's not going to say you can't brush your teeth. But we have a number of women who said that every time they were about to brush their teeth, the partner would say, oh, you're trying to make yourself look beautiful for your boyfriend, and start taunting them about that. And then it would escalate. And in the end, it was just safer not to brush their teeth. Or they would hide the car keys when it's time for the dental appointment, things like that. And then we do have a lot of sister support and really beautiful things, like we have an online support group that meets every week. We're now Healing Together Through Memoir workshop we're doing. We have healing retreats where women can meet in person and just be together with people that know, they get it. They've been there, and we always have beautiful environments that people donate to us. In Camden, someone donated her lakeside retreat. We're going to be up in Brooksville, where another estate was donated to us. And then we have instructors donating too, with art and personal safety and yoga and things like that.
3: And really, part of what you're doing is providing for women who are in these situations a way out, and a safe way out, so that, and then they can build on their lives.
4: Yeah, we are. Well, the huge thing really is, a lot of women have told us that they've seen our posters, and they've looked at these strong women who are on the posters, and they realize, first of all, what it is, right? Like, it's domestic abuse, because the women have a quote about something about what they went through. And then there is a way out. Like, these women on the posters, we all got out. You can too. It's hard. It's not going to be easy, probably. But we're here. We're standing with you. Others have done it. You can do it. Because when you're in it, it's such a trap. You really start to feel like there is no way out. And a lot of women do think about killing themselves, and likely do kill themselves, because they just feel totally trapped.
3: I would imagine that when this all took the headlines, and it was several years ago, you never envisioned that it would go from where you were, and I'm going to imagine a low point in your life, to now having this organization, Finding Our Voices, and doing so much great work across the state of Maine.
4: Well, yes, that is so true, because I was very controlled in those 29 years. And for instance, I could never be on a nonprofit. Like, he would not allow me to be on a nonprofit. And now I run a nonprofit. Like, who would have thought that?
3: All right, let's talk about a part of this, because you talk about the financial support that you are giving so many women in need. You need to raise some money. And one of the ways you do it is with Into the Light, and it's a month-long campaign that goes through the month of July. Tell me about what Into the Light is, how it all came about, and what its whole purpose is.
4: Yes. For instance, the Get Out, Stay Out Fund, last week we disbursed $8,000 worth of help, financial assistance to 7 women. So this is the biggest fundraiser of the year for us. And all the money that we're raising through Into the Light is going directly to the Get Out, Stay Out Fund. So we're in Mid-Coast, Maine. So all the money raised there is going to local Mid-Coast survivors. And then we're in Blue Hill Peninsula, and all the money raised there is going to actually Hancock and Washington County survivors. So what Into the Light is, it's a yellow festival. Our color is yellow because we are survivors who have managed to cross over to the bright side of safety and freedom, and we are shining a light for our sisters who are still in the dark. That's why our color is yellow. So we came up with this idea of a yellow festival, and it's just taken off like crazy, in the sense that so many businesses, it's astonishing how generous they are and how on board they are and excited about participating and, you know, doing it so creatively too. So what it means is, it started off with restaurants. So at first it was restaurants providing a yellow menu item, food or drink, and donating part of the proceeds for that whole month of July to Finding Our Voices. But it's expanded to businesses. So we have bookstores who are all month long, they're coming up with yellow title, like books that have yellow covers. And you'd kind of be surprised if you go into a bookstore how many books they actually do have titles that are yellow. We have clothing stores, and they're putting a selection of yellow clothing on a rack. We do have the eateries, and that's super fun, because when you think about yellow, like ingredients, lemon, you know, that's the logo for Into the Light. But just think about it. Like, let me ask you, can you think of some yellow flavors that come to mind?
3: Lemon obviously would be the one that jumped on top. But, you know, I would say pineapple would definitely be one. I was looking at your list here, and I saw somebody, and I would have never put this one together. Yellowfin tuna.
4: Yeah, that the Graphams just came up with that. They did that for us last year, and they're going to do that for us again this year. We have East Wind Inn is going to do paella, because saffron is yellow. And then we have LL Frijoles in the Blue Hill Peninsula, and they're doing a passion fruit and mango drink, passion fruit being yellow and one of my favorite flavors. We do have, what's really exciting this year is we have 4 co-ops. And so we have Rising Tide, we have the Blue Hill Community Co-op, we have Belfast Community Co-op, and we also have the Good Turn. And they're doing a variety of bananas. The Belfast is doing bananas, and then we have Rising Tide that are doing bananas and lemons. So the proceeds from all banana and lemon or banana sales. And then the Blue Hill Co-op did something fun for us last year, and we haven't quite heard what they're doing this year, but they did a treasure hunt. So they had yellow items in 11 different departments, including wine and takeout. So the good thing that we found that people are doing is they're just deciding, we're going to do Into the Light, pick out a day with their friends and come up to the area, whether Mid-Coast or Blue Hill Peninsula, look at our list, map it out, and just try to get to as many as you can and try out as many yellow special offerings or buy, and know that everything you buy and eat that day or all month long, proceeds are helping domestic abuse survivors. And I did want to also mention, some of the items are only available for our event, and that's why that makes it extra special. For instance, Freya's Ice Cream does this yellow rose gelato with rose chocolate. It is so incredible. It tastes like a rose, and they only offer it for us, Into the Light,
3: during the month of July. That's spectacular. And you mentioned the Blue Hill Peninsula and the Midcoast. So you're basically in 30 different establishments now are taking part in
4: 30 different communities and towns.
3: Communities, I'm sorry. More than 30 establishments.
4: This is a record breaker because Midcoast Maine, last year I think we had 63 okay. on board. We already we're going to have about 85 businesses, a jump of that many participating in Midcoast Maine. And yes, it's going to be a total of about 30 different towns and communities that are on board with this. This year we're expanding the footprint. So Midcoast Maine now goes as far south as Damariscotta. And Blue Hill Peninsula now goes as far, I don't know what you'd say, west maybe. Bucksport is also going to be included. Mm-hmm.
3: So Bucksport, down the Blue Hill Peninsula, Knox, Waldo, and now Lincoln counties. So you've got those counties with communities all in them.
4: Yes, and also Midcoast, Waldoboro joined us this year. So each town has many, many establishments in them. You know, it varies, but a total of about 85 participating businesses in Midcoast and a total of about 35 in the Blue Hill Peninsula of businesses.
3: And the website is findingourvoices.net. People can find the full list of all the establishments and all the communities, restaurants and beyond, right there on the website.
4: Yes, and really like the generosity. For instance, Owen's General Store in Lincolnville, they're giving us 100% of the proceeds of their Pineapple Express pizza. Like, people are doing that. They're giving us, 50% from wonderful Bleeker and Greer, and they're going to do a lemon curd tartlet, like my favorite kind of tart. And just half of all proceeds of all sales that month. So how great is it for anybody out there? Come to the Blue Hill Peninsula. Come to Midcoast Maine. Take the whole day. Map it out. And just as many places as you can go into that are participating to buy the item or to order and eat or drink the item. And you know that with every sip and every purchase and every taste, you are bringing light to domestic abuse survivors in Maine. And also, the other beautiful thing about this is we've been told by many women who've said that they've seen how much the way their community is participating in this event, and they just feel so heartened because now they understand that their community does care about them.
3: And I think that's the major message. They're not only their community cares, there are people out there who care about them, and so many suffer in silence that I'll guarantee everybody listening to this radio interview right now knows somebody who is suffering but has no clue that they're suffering.
4: You're so right about that, and that's exactly right. And the thing about domestic abuse and the thing about finding our voices, why really we're here and why it's resonating, is because there's misplaced shame. Like, domestic violence victims feel like there's something for them to be ashamed of, which is ridiculous, but it's true. I felt that. And because people don't understand, they don't understand that it's not easy to leave. And they don't understand that this could happen to anybody. It's not like the abuser comes up to you and like, I'm a horrible person who's going to be making your life miserable. Oh, great. You're the person I want to go out with. No. Like, they're often the most charming people that you can meet. And and the other thing is, we're all about, let's talk about it. And that's the other thing that's good about this. I feel that when people come to a restaurant or a business and they see, promotion for Into the Light, breaking the sounds of domestic abuse, it's going to spark conversations, and it just gets people talking about it.
3: No question about it. All right, so Into the Light goes the whole month of July again. You can find out more details at findingourvoices.net, and you'll see the whole list of all the businesses who are participating. This runs through July, but on August 1st, you've got a very special event going on as well, and this is Dancing Into the Light. Tell me about that.
4: Yes. Well, Jen Feldman of Midcoast Music Academy and Lori Costigan of Glendara Farm Lavender both really pulled this together in the winter with us. And this is going to cap our July festival. It's on August 1st from 5 p.m. to 9 p.m. It's a fundraiser for Finding Our Voices. It's a very special music festival in a lavender field. How beautiful is that? And what it is two incredible R&B and dance bands, The Right Track and Sugar Snaps. And then the opening act is my daughter and son, Jackie and Wyatt McLean. Anybody from the Midcoast will maybe know them, maybe went to school with them. They're individually extremely talented musicians. And they, of course, have been singing, harmonizing, you know, since they were babies together. Well, toddlers anyway. But they're going to be performing for the very first time publicly at Dance Into the Light as the opening act.
3: And tickets are, this is going on in Appleton, so people will have to go to Appleton. It's not that hard to get there. Where exactly is it going to be, and how do people get tickets?
4: Tickets are on the Midcoast Music Academy website. Also on the Finding Our Voices website, you can get a link. You can also buy them at Christine's Framing Gallery, at Midcoast Music Academy, at Glendera Farm Lavender Store, Camden Main Street, and they are $35 for a ticket. And there's an option to donate more to Finding Our Voices if you want, because all the proceeds are coming to our nonprofit.
3: That is on Saturday, August 1st, 5 to 9 p.m. And by the way, there will also be food trucks there, so people can, and I'm hoping they have some yellow items at the on the food truck.
4: Yes, and if I could say, Joshua and Dakota's Cantina have an amazing food, and they're going to donate part of the proceeds that they receive from selling the food to Finding Our Voices.
3: All right. In closing, when people want to get more details, women want to get more details about domestic abuse, how do they get to your website and how do they find out all the great things your organization is doing?
4: Yes. Well, we do have a wide network of referral partners in Finding Our Voices who refer women to us. But also any woman and sister survivor is invited and welcome to reach out to us through the website. We're here for you. And findingourvoices.net, there's a way you can see there to reach out to us, and we're standing by to support you however we can.
3: And you're very involved in the community, and I've been to some events where you've had representation there, so it's reaching out, the whole reaching out and making women feel comfortable.
4: Oh, yes, absolutely. Wait, making people feel comfortable and brightening the lives and prospects of women survivors of domestic abuse in Maine. And the other thing about the August 1st Dance Into the Light is we are encouraging people to wear yellow. So just imagine how incredible that's going to be. Yellow and purple happen to be complementary colors. So yellow in a lavender field will be something truly magical and special.
3: The month of July is Into the Light, where proceeds from yellow items at not only eateries but other establishments benefit Finding Our Voices. You can get more details at findingourvoices.net. Patricia McLean, thank you very much for spending time with us this morning.
4: Thank you so much for having me on.
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5: From the MB Tractor Weather Center, here's Maine's total weather from Channel 8.
6: Sunny skies today with afternoon highs in the lower to mid 80s. Clear overnight, lows will be in the lower 60s. Tomorrow, mostly sunny. Humidity returns, highs in the mid 80s. And sunny, hot, and humid on Tuesday, high near 90.
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0: 1075 Frank FM, 80s, 90s, and more. Laura Branigan. Well, I think one of the great things about the summer of Frank is there's just so much to do here in the state of Maine during these precious few summer months. And a lot of those things are free, especially when it comes to live music, and really good live music too. Valley Square Summer Concert Series, one of those opportunities. 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Hey, this coming Thursday, a fantastic Tom Petty and the Heartbreakers tribute. You don't want to miss that. Music getting underway at 7 at Valley Square in downtown Portland. They'll have the Cash Bar out there. Lots of great eateries in the downtown Westbrook area just within proximity of Valley Square. So a great evening out under the setting sun and then eventually the stars, right? Because we still get a whole lot of daytime there. Frank FM and the Valley Square Summer Concert Series presented on Frank by Jordan Equipment. We will hear from the guy that's being paid tribute to this Thursday coming up next.
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1: Sunny skies today with afternoon highs in the lower to mid 80s. Clear overnight. Lows will be in the lower 60s. Tomorrow, mostly sunny. Humidity returns. Highs in the mid 80s. And sunny, hot, and humid on Tuesday. High near 90.
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107.5 Frank FM, 80s, 90s, and more. My final acts this morning before I take a week off. And our friend Holly will be back tomorrow morning. It was a lot of fun filling in for her this past week, always is. The waking up part, though, we got to talk about that. Your Steelers wheel.

0: 107.5 Frank FM, 80s, 90s, and more, and Golden Earring. Good Sunday morning. I'm Leif Erickson. Boy, you just have quite the menu of options in the state of Maine today. You've got day two of the Great State of Maine Air Show in Brunswick. You also have day two of the North Atlantic Blues Festival in Rockland. You've got the final day of the Moxie Festival in Lisbon Falls, which is always a great community celebration. Or maybe you want to get away from it all, find your little spot on the beach, and bring a book and just while the day away. That's not a bad option either. But basically, this is why the Summer of Frank is the best season. There are so many options right in front of us. Peter Gabriel, a musical option right in front of us in just a bit.
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0: Deep in the woods of Lee, Maine, there's a sanctuary, a place where the silence of the forest speaks louder than the past. 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
3: From the MB Tractor Weather Center, here's Maine's total weather from Channel 8.
4: Sunny skies today with afternoon highs in the lower to mid 80s. Clear overnight, lows will be in the lower 60s. Tomorrow, mostly sunny. Humidity returns, highs in the mid 80s. And sunny, hot, and humid on Tuesday, high near 90.
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107.5 Frank FM. I had a blast filling in for Holly this past week on the morning show, but she will be back tomorrow. But I'm going to do one more victory lap. Frankly impossible question. Yes, I did stump you on Wednesday. It doesn't happen much. She's back tomorrow, and she will have Weird Al Yankovic tickets to give away tomorrow morning at 6.

0: 107.5 Frank FM. Ah, it's a Sunday morning in Maine, and here we are, caught between the moon and New York City. Christopher Cross and his wonderful theme to the wonderful film Arthur. I was just thinking, it's been a long time since I've physically been in New York City. I think the last time I went was when I saw Billy Joel play at Madison Square Garden. That was about 7 or 8 years ago. Now, I genuinely enjoy being in New York City. There's always stuff to do. The energy's great. I actually enjoy riding the subway there. The one thing that keeps me from going to New York, though, is just it's such a pain to get to. Now, if you fly, half the time the best flight is to JFK, and JFK is like, you know, a million miles from Manhattan. So you get there, but there's still a whole lot of travel you have to do. Now, if you drive, for me, the problem isn't even driving on the New York City streets. I can deal with that. Number one, it's just the tolls coming in are ridiculous. But the worst part of driving to and from New York is Connecticut. I think we can all agree on that. Whether you take 95 or whether you take the Merritt Parkway, doesn't matter. Either way, you'll lose. Last time I actually drove to and from New York, drive there wasn't so bad, but I made the mistake of coming back to Maine on a Friday. You do not want to be on the Merritt Parkway in Connecticut on a Friday with everybody driving to New England for their weekend vacation. Learn the hard way. I think I spent about 3 hours on the Merritt Parkway once. On the way, we'll hear from Queen, Paula Abdul, and more next.
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18: From the MB Tractor Weather Center, here's Maine's total weather from Channel 8.
10: Sunny skies today with afternoon highs in the lower to mid 80s. Clear overnight, lows will be in the lower 60s. Tomorrow, mostly sunny. Humidity returns, highs in the mid 80s. And sunny, hot, and humid on Tuesday, high near 90.
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If you love cruising the coastline, seeing the lighthouses, you would love one of those cruises they do at Maine Maritime Museum in Bath. Well, we'll give you a chance to win a cruise for four coming up this Friday. It's our Summer of Frank Friday Prize of the Week, brought to you by Town & Country Federal Credit Union. But that's Friday. Today's Sunday. A lot of time between now and then.

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The big star in this song is obviously David Bowie, but there was a pretty significant backing vocalist that performed on this song. Wasn't well known at the time. A man by the name of Luther Vandross. 107.5 Frank FM.

0: 1075, Frank FM, 80s, 90s, and more. Sammy Hagar on this No Repeat Weekend. Well, good Sunday morning to you. I'm Leif Erickson as we continue to note the great work of House in the Woods based in Lee, Maine. Of course, House in the Woods, we've been telling you about them throughout our Operation Help Our Heroes, who offers these retreats in the deep Maine woods with hunting and fishing, hiking, being outdoors, and just allowing veterans and Gold Star family members, active duty military, especially those that have dealt with difficult times, mental health challenges and such. They're able to get together, be away from everything, and have maybe conversations that help heal that they're not able to have in everyday life. Of course, the whole thing started when the House family lost their son in Iraq, and they wanted to find a way to provide a lasting tribute and give back to those who served. So it's a true wonderful tribute. Now, if you want to give a donation and keep those programs going, they come at no cost to those who use them. 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We've got The Clash next, some Whitney Houston too. 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
18: Another gorgeous afternoon, sunny skies, highs in the lower to mid 80s, clear tonight, lows in the lower 60s, mostly sunny tomorrow, humidity increases, temperatures in the mid 80s, sunny, hot, and humid on Tuesday, high near 90.
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We still have not played the same song twice. 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

0: 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Well, everything they were saying about the current Joe Jackson tour, true. I checked the show out last night at the State Theater in Portland, and boy, did he ever deliver. Man, Joe Jackson, truly a great performer. It's one thing when you can do it in the studio, but it's a whole nother thing when you can do it live. And boy, he and his excellent band, they have a reputation and it's well-founded. Would I see him again? Absolutely. Coming up, more great hits on this Sunday morning. 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
14: From the MB Tractor Weather Center, here's Maine's total weather from Channel 8.
11: Another gorgeous afternoon, sunny skies, highs in the lower to mid 80s, clear tonight, lows in the lower 60s. Mostly sunny tomorrow, humidity increases, temperatures in the mid 80s. Sunny, hot, and humid on Tuesday, high near 90.
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Well, friends, this is it. My last show for about a week or so. I'm going to take the coming week off. Don't worry, you'll be in good hands, and I'll be back with you a week from tomorrow. Here's John Waite.

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107.5 Frank FM with 80s, 90s, and more. What's going on? It's JD checking in. Nice sunny Sunday, although they say the humidity is going to return by Tuesday with temps in the 90s. We'll keep our no-repeat weekend going. 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

107.5 Frank FM with 80s, 90s, and more in the Valley Square Summer Concert Series. Right in the heart of downtown Westbrook, these concerts every Thursday evening at 7. They're free to the public. And this Thursday, catch Running Down a Dream. It's a Tom Petty tribute. It's all being presented by Jordan Equipment. We'll keep our No Repeat Weekend going now. This is one you haven't heard yet on Frank FM.

0: 107.5 Frank FM with 80s, 90s, and more. What's going on? I'm JD with Frank on the weekend. Hope you're enjoying it. So I guess Target has officially announced nationwide the rollout of its new Series 3 APC. That's an all-plastic cart. I guess it's got improved seating, making it more secure for your child, enhanced cup holders, more space, an eco-friendly design, and better handling. I hope it handles better than the shopping cart I had yesterday at the grocery store. I got to the middle of the parking lot and the front wheel locked up. Have you ever had that happen? And then I've got to drag the cart to my truck. Seriously, I was not trying to steal the shopping cart. We've got more coming up on a no-repeat weekend next on Frank.
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12: Another gorgeous afternoon, sunny skies, highs in the lower to mid-80s, clear tonight, lows in the lower 60s, mostly sunny tomorrow, humidity increases, temperatures in the mid-80s, sunny, hot, and humid on Tuesday, high near 90.
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107.5 Frank FM with 80s, 90s, and more. Def Leppard, there's Photograph. And speaking of which, they say the average person has about 2,000 photos on their phone. I just checked. I've got 200.

0: 107.5 Frank FM with 80s, 90s, and more. What's going on? It's JD with Frank on the weekend. So funny. I just got a text and it said, please avoid throwing your leaves in my yard moving forward. First of all, who's raking leaves right now? Secondly, I found out where it came from. It came from South Carolina. So I'm not your neighbor. I'm not throwing leaves in your yard. These scammers. We've got more coming up on Frank's No Repeat Weekend next. Hang on.
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15: From the MB Tractor Weather Center, here's Maine's total weather from Channel 8.
12: Another gorgeous afternoon, sunny skies, highs in the lower to mid 80s, clear tonight, lows in the lower 60s. Mostly sunny tomorrow, humidity increases, temperatures in the mid 80s. Sunny, hot, and humid on Tuesday, high near 90.
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6: We know what it's like here because we live here. 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
12: Another gorgeous afternoon, sunny skies, highs in the lower to mid 80s, clear tonight, lows in the lower 60s, mostly sunny tomorrow, humidity increases, temperatures in the mid 80s, sunny, hot, and humid on Tuesday, high near 90.
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0: 107.5 Frank FM with 80s, 90s, and more. What's going on? I'm JD with Frank on the weekend. So did you hear about that guy in Iowa who's going to get a Guinness World Record for being the oldest truck driver? He's 93 years old. That is awesome. Just the fact that he's 93 and he's still working. I mean, I want to retire now. Hang on. We've got more coming up on Frank's No Repeat Weekend next.
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0: From the MB Tractor Weather Center, here's Maine's total weather from Channel 8.
15: Clear skies tonight. Temperatures will be in the lower 60s. Tomorrow, mostly sunny. It becomes warmer. Highs in the mid-80s as the humidity returns. And then on Tuesday, sunny, hot, and humid. High near 90 degrees.
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So the Valley Square Summer Concert Series continues this Thursday evening right in the heart of downtown Westbrook. These shows start at 7. They're free to the public, and you can catch Running Down a Dream. It's a Tom Petty tribute band this Thursday. It's all presented by Jordan Equipment. We'll keep our Nori Beat Weekend going now, and here's one you haven't heard. It's Van Halen on Frank FM.

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I'm JD, so I just got a text that said, hey, I've got your number in my phone, but not your name. Can you help me out? 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

0: 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I'm JD with Frank on the weekend. 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
7: From the MB Tractor Weather Center, here's Maine's total weather from Channel 8.
6: Clear skies tonight. Temperatures will be in the lower 60s. Tomorrow, mostly sunny. It becomes warmer. Highs in the mid-80s as the humidity returns, and then on Tuesday, sunny, hot, and humid, high near 90 degrees.
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What's going on? It's JD keeping Frank's famous no repeat weekend going. 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

0: 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I'm JD with Frank on the weekends. I guess they're saying the humidity's back by Tuesday. Temps in the 90s.
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0: 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I'm JD with Frank on the weekend. So tomorrow morning at 6 with Holly, if you can answer the frankly impossible question, you'll win a pair of tickets to go see Weird Al Yankovic. 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We've got more coming up on Frank's No Repeat Weekend next. 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
12: From the MB Tractor Weather Center, here's Maine's total weather from Channel 8.
4: Clear skies tonight. Temperatures will be in the lower 60s. Tomorrow, mostly sunny. It becomes warmer. Highs in the mid-80s as the humidity returns. And then on Tuesday, sunny, hot, and humid. High near 90 degrees.
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0: From the MB Tractor Weather Center, here's Maine's total weather from Channel 8.
12: clear skies tonight. Temperatures will be in the lower 60s. Tomorrow, mostly sunny. It becomes warmer. Highs in the mid-80s as the humidity returns. And then on Tuesday, sunny, hot, and humid. High near 90 degrees.
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